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1: Highlighting our city's music, arts, culture, and community as we strive for a better, more inclusive Milwaukee.
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0: The Muppets, Yo Gabba Gabba, SpongeBob, Disney. They all make great songs that kids love, but for every generation, there's that one song parents hope to never have to hear again.
1: What does the fox say?
0: And that's why we created Kids Disco. I'm your host, Dori Zori. It's an hour-long family-friendly dance party with all kinds of music. Songs parents and grandparents grew up listening to, mixed in with those childhood classics and new kid faves too. 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

Yeah. I know you're watching my page, my stage, but you're trying to stay low. I know I'm gonna run away these days, I don't wanna stay home. Can you tell me what's the play? Cause tonight I don't wanna stay home. Can I hold your hand? Cause tonight I don't wanna be alone. Oh, I don't wanna be alone. Down, up, down, up, down, down, up, down, up, down.

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1: Sing it up, mister. Hey, what I say, sir? Yeah, yeah. Yeah, no, no, no, no. Yeah. Get your hands in the air, sir.

0: Thank you. That is the Beths live on 88.9 for Studio Milwaukee Session. Thank you so much for the band joining us after they played Summerfest. For all you all who got to go at Summerfest, you got an extra set. You can find the new album, Straight Line Was a Lie, out on Anti Records. And we want to thank Alan Becker Investment Group, Transfer Pizzeria Cafe, Keith, our talented sound engineer, and all our awesome members and listeners who make sessions like this possible. Thanks again to the Beths, Anti Records, and to Summerfest for bringing the best to Milwaukee. We're going to send it back to the studio with John.
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Yeah, I know you're watching my page, my stage, but you're trying to stay low. Yeah. I know I'm gonna run away these days, I don't wanna stay home. Can you tell me what's the play? Cause tonight I don't wanna stay home. Can I hold your hand? Cause tonight

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1: Summertime is from the English language opera Porgy and Bess, written in 1934 by Russian Jewish immigrant George Gershwin for an all-black cast. It's set in Charleston, South Carolina, on the fictional Catfish Row, long after the abolition of slavery. The story is a slice of life about those who descended from enslaved people. Clara is a supporting character. She's married to a fisherman and is the mother of an infant. As the men of Catfish Row play craps, Clara sings Summertime as a lullaby to her child.

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7: 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I'm going to play just a fun-loving song from LCD Sound System. And the cover is from Franz Ferdinand. This is called All My Friends. There's really nothing more to say. I just feel like it's you're hard-pressed to find either a cover of LCD Sound System songs because it's hard to replicate. Or it's hard to find like a cover that LCD Sound System has done of other artists. So this is a great one. This is All My Friends, LCD Sound System, and then Franz Ferdinand for the 5 o'clock shadow.

Oh, I just want it to be August 28th already. That is when the new album from Mike D comes out called Thank You. That will be part of it. Switch up, kind of out of nowhere. Suddenly Mike D does some solo stuff. Great to hear it. I love the drum and bass part. Yola at the top of the 6 o'clock hour and Love All Night. John Adler with you on a Friday evening. Welcome to the end of the week. Welcome to the beginning of a long holiday weekend. A lot to look forward to. So much, including the music I will be playing evenings on 88.9, brought to you by the Door County Maritime Museum. Something else to look forward to later on tonight, 9:30 p.m. at Summerfest. This band, it's Spoon, the Hardest Cut, here on listener supported 88.9.